0: fire in your heart is out. I'm sure you felt it on before, but you never really had it out. I don't believe that anybody feels the way I do about you now. Babish. In all the roads we have to walk away. In all the lights the windows there are blinding. There are many things that I would like to say to you, but I don't know how.
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2: 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I wanna dance by water beneath the Mexican sky. Drink some margaritas by swinging blue lights. 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Are you with me? Are you with me?

0: 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You can call me irrelevant, insignificant. I won't call on you at all.
1: Wir spielen übrigens auch nachts richtig gute Musik.
2: You know, I've been trying to get you this fixed color mind that sometimes your nightmare